We're not talking about the pelican. Well, I walk in, and there's this guy, and he's talking. And you know who he's talking to? He's talking to me. Problem is, I can't make out what he's saying. He goes like this, and he goes like that, but he doesn't seem to get anywhere. And still...

Are you talking to me? I can't see no one else around here. Are you talking to me? Are you talking to me? Are you talking to me? Are you talking to me?

No one ever saw him again. Something bad is gonna happen. Something sad is gonna happen. Yeah, you're bound for some trouble, man. Are you talking to me?